that water like it's bad sign. So even when we had less, we made more.

0: Hey, yo, check it. Two of the best from the coast to the west, know it. Talk down to my neck, you better hold your breath. Watch your mouth. Fancy footwork, I know the steps. Flex the calf muscle, shoulder strength. Mullet to my shoulder length. Stadium lights, cameras in action. Gave a sneak peek, we faded it to black. Now it's time for the main attraction. In the dark, might need a mink, made a chinchilla. Even laid up in the villa, still beat my chest and stay gorilla. On God, heaven, and every holy scripture. These are snapshots, I'm giving you a focused picture. Fix the verse up, I'm a known fixer. Pain and grief, that's the cold mixture. I've been through all emotions. The people who hurt you the most be the ones you close with. I had put my album out, niggas ain't even posted. Guess they thought I ain't noticed. Yeah, that shit had me rolling. People you don't know show you more love than ones you do. I think I'm the only one telling it when it comes to the truth. I make beats, they'll fuck them over and come to the booth. Love to Rodney B, 4 years old, I was learning from truth. Robinson Park, whatever it takes, video shoot. Told me I was destined for this moment. We headed into
1: my fingers frozen, it's inside a cube. I'm riding the wave, I'm currently inside the tube. Find a trap door in the track and go inside the loop. The plates falling on my lap, don't even got a scoop. Varsity jackets with the Letterman patches. I bake muffins and I set them in baskets. Everything geometric, I'm a Fendi sign. You a robot, you work on an assembly line. 20 specialists are screwing the light bulb. Might as well be at the circus using a tightrope. I will project, there's no need to move the mic close. Breaking something down while I'm leaning up on a light post.
0: Make me wanna polish up a dirty rifle. Go psycho, Alfred Hitchcock. Big hit, got big blocks. This ain't for TikTok, this real life. For real niggas make it big, yeah, that's what it feel like. Niggas try to dim my future, nigga, but it's still bright. We been making real films, they just getting hip to the movement. But I've been here, they thought they were stabbing on me. I had went and killed them, turned the regular club into the strip club. Cause niggas got stripped. Fuck participation, we in for the tip. Sending out a much love to my most solid one. Touchdown out the bing and my dog got a buzz. Silence is power, sometimes you gotta keep shit between you and God. Send a prayer for spots, got raided by the SWAT. This one is for project girls raised and watched. I fuck with 03 Mafia business mob. Like the Sopranos, keep the pianos. Phased in the back of apartments, nigga we ran those.

C'est la playlist Sound System, la face B de la musique de France Inter. Trying to strength to give again. Still got a few nights on the list. And my face get ugly skin. With no choice, I'm gone to win. My stuff in the vase is dead. Got my files, but I wasn't dead. I mean, nah, I know I'm a vet. Really tired and over the rest. All that power gon' go to your head. Going out when you know you're dead. It's good time to cover your tracks. The council gotta collect. Going in that route, there's no coming back. I had to let go in the end. Couldn't count while holding your hand. In the bank, I'm the only one laughing. Take the money, put it all on my time. Kept the weight of the world in my balance. Tried to take a deep boat in a snap. Had to split like the tongue with Tazzy. You don't think that I know what you're mad. I was basically blowing bananas. How many pounds I go to bat? Ballin' like March Madness. Imagine. Franchise player, nigga talking about practice. Doing all this thick and span. Way spinning on a spick and span. Told the baby don't let him get in the bath. Feel for cardio, walk in the bath. I'm all in the face, so niggas die. Too much pay coming in, nigga, go tip a tie. That shit make a giggle, I get you right. I usually pay to watch niggas act. Drew around, went down the stick. Took account of the damage I did. I decided to man up and fix it. You know, I keep a hand in the mix. Now I'm out with my back on cement. Try strength to get up again. Still got a few nights on the list. And my face get under your skin. With no choice, I'm gone with the wind. My stuff in the vase is dense. Got my files, but I wasn't dead. I mean, nah, I know I'm a vet. Really tired and over the rest. All that power gon' go to your head. Showing out when you know you're dead. It's good time to cover your tracks. The council gotta collect. You go down that route, there's no coming back.

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1: 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I'ma still spin if I forget to put my mask on. Spray drop out of work, J's begging out of glass gone. 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Rich nigga, walk inside my closet, all the pants chrome. 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He a bitch and they know they'll get crashed on. This vibe got my motherfucking cup full, bitch. 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Watch me work the corner like the rent do.
0: 21.
1: Lead in the chopper like a pencil. 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

0: Growing up, this generation, they see that. 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
0: Now,
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The blink of an eye. Jumped in the rat race with a taste to be placed in a top rapper's face. Way too much dick sucking for my taste. It ain't all chocolate cake and lattes. It's a mind game that I do not play. We put away the childish things. By the way, I'm just hacking my age. The same old talking back in my day. When them guys are playing God mistakes, cosplay. Small diamond chains, not to overcompensate. Rock, I'm beyond straight. My moral compass is not state. I play the state, but all that grinding on your mate made your common break. Shorty pulls her own baby out of vagina like Strong J. Blonde damn the spray, I'm Balenciaga lingerie. Lil' mama say I'm the one that got away. I'm the one that got away. Blonde damn the spray, I'm Balenciaga lingerie. John Gage, Johnny Fontaine, Rogers made me a wallet chain. The Benz problems, pocket change, I acquired the finer things. John Gage, Johnny Fontaine.

never fuck with me. Yo, after the murder story, it's purgatory. 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It's gone with word, it'll return shortly. Surely, Christian Dior embroidery on royalty. 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And I just keep eating horribly. Arby's, firearms in the deep, 90s R&B, Sean Connery. I said calmly, firearms in the deep, 90s R&B, Bone Thugs and Harmony. 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I could write novel three, Cartier quality, quiet luxury. 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

0: See, that is full of bread. 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
1: What even got in there?
0: Try to interrupt my dance moves, I don't miss a step. Before I purchase the merchandise, make sure it's open and inspected. Big wave on your security camera, the motion is detected. I'm a one of a kind diamond, you can never match the clarity. Putting digits on the boards, I'm talking about stats numerically, you know. Playing the game hard to the max, I don't relax for therapy. I was on my way to the bank and started to laugh hysterically. Coming out smelling like fresh hunters, I'm a magnet for sex. On 10 toes, only the Lord knows what I'ma bag is next.
2: And I found a way I can get it, and that's what I'm doing, I'm trying to get it, I'm gonna get it.